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18: 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I'm your host, Ray. Grab a beverage and settle in for 2 hours of the pop revolution.

Good morning. Welcome to today's episode of Pop Top Tunes. I'm Ray the Pop Princess, bringing you all the good music today. I hope you're enjoying your chilly Wednesday morning. It was rather cool this morning. I've got a scarf on, which is highly unusual for me, and I'm still feeling a little bit chilly, thinking maybe I should have put a jumper on this morning as well. So quite cool today, but it's supposed to get up to 17, I think, which is what my phone told me. 18 apparently, 7 to 18 for Wednesday. Cloudy, medium chance of showers in the southwest, slight chance or elsewhere becoming light in the middle of the day. Winds northeast 15 to 20 k's, becoming light in the middle of the day. So it's a bit of a chilly one. Well, we are coming into winter, so that's to be expected. Currently showing at 12.2, but it feels a little bit chillier than that. I'm drinking coffee, so that's got me going okay. So if you want to make a request, 0440133885 is the number, or you want to make any sort of commentary or anything like that. Also, if you're wanting to play What's My Theme and Screen Time Swan Song, we have both of those today. And we, I think, made it hard enough that Michael can't guess in the first three songs. I think. I don't know what I'm going to do if he guesses it in the first three songs again. But we'll work it out. Okay. First things first, let's go into our first song. And it is House of the Rising Sun by The Animals. So it's going to get us going with a bit of a beat. Here we go.

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1: Yes, you're here on VCA 88.5 FM, where the variety comes alive. So our starting three songs is House of the Rising Sun by The Animals, Copperhead Road by Steve Earle, and Take It Easy by The Eagles. Oh, you're close, Michael. I just had a text message come through to Michael, from Michael, and you're close, but you haven't quite got it. But yes, okay. So we had three songs there. I may have gotten Michael he's so close to it though, people. It's disturbing how close he is. So we may have a winner chicken dinner already. Oh no, it's Smartest Cookie in Perth for... I'm going to have to post your cookie one of these days, Michael. Okay, we're just going to go into a quick break, and then we're going to go with Wagon Wheel by Darius Rucker up next.
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0: here at VCA 88.5 FM, where the variety comes alive. I'm Ray the Pop Princess, bringing you Popper Top Tunes today. We have an absolutely banger of a show going on at the moment. We just took their three songs, Wagon Wheel by Darius Rucker, The Boys Light Up by Australian Crawl, and Surf and Safari by the Beach Boys. Yes, that very good songs. All, even if it wasn't to a theme, this is a these are all pretty good songs. So what we're going to do is just a quick community read, let you know what's going on in the community. So bear with me while I play the jingle. We've got to play the jingles. The jingles are always good.
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0: 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And people, I do strongly encourage you to reach out if you are struggling with your mental health. Silence doesn't help anyone. I know some of us older folk, well, depends how old you are as to what you consider older, but I'm in my late 40s and being a Gen Xer was taught to be toxically independent, and I don't really seek out help sometimes when I really need it. And for some people, verbalizing is the best way for them to process what they're going through for themselves. So this would be an ideal situation for you to be able to get some of that stuff out without needing expensive psychs or whatever. If you feel you can't share with your friends or family because you feel like it'd be putting too much on them, that's a good way to go. Okay, let's get back into this music. Next up is Pink Pony Club by Chapel Roan. I'm sure we all remember this song. Here we go.

You're here on VCA 88.5 FM, where the variety comes alive. It's your station, it's our station, it's the best station in the known universe. Pop a top tunes, today's theme. Michael is so close, he's all about it. He's just so folk. The unfortunate thing is all the songs that are, most of the songs that I've played today so far have been by people that live in America and write for the rather large American music audience. That has confused Michael. As I want to give out the theme before the 10 o'clock sponsor spots, because I do Screen Time Swan Song straight after that, I'm going to put you out of your misery, Michael. It's just Places. Places. In The Boys Light Up, it's Surfers Paradise that's mentioned. New Orleans, Ohio, Tennessee. As we go on, you'll hear other towns out of other countries. They're all over the place. It's just that it happens to be the majority of artists are Americans in the most popular songs.

that's going to get Australia up in the numbers. The I've Been Everywhere song. I generally like the Scared Weird Little Guys version of this song, but I'm going to do the Wayfarers today. It's a little bit cleaner. So here we go. I've Been Everywhere, the Australian version. Here we go.

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6: You're here on a VCA 88.5 FM, where the variety comes alive. And in that section, we had some very Australian songs. I've Been Everywhere by the Wayfarers. Perth Traumatic Stress Disorder by Alex LaHaye. Super Trooper by ABBA. And Four Walls by Cold Chisel. I just wanted to hit on where, like, Bathurst is the place that was named in that song, so we go on with places in lyrics, and it's actually referring, it's a song that is connected to the Perth, not to the Perth, to the prison riots in Bathurst. The Bathurst jail riots were a series of violent, fiery rebellions in October 1970 and February of 1974, instigated by inmates protesting inhumane prison conditions. The riots culminated in fires, severe destruction, and violent crackdowns by prison officers. The song Four Walls was written by Cold Chisel's primary songwriter Don Walker and features opening lyrics that reference the events directly. Well, the Bathurst riots ended when they clubbed the rebels down. It captures the psychological toll of incarceration and desperation of the prisoners. You've just heard, it was just about to say, you can listen to the song on Cold Chisel's website, but I just played it for you. Made it pretty cool too, didn't I? Yeah. Okay, now if you're having fun out there listening to the music, 0440133885 is the number where you can drop us a line, let us know how great we're doing. And I'm going to give the points to Michael. He was skirting all around the answer, but definitely he was thinking too much. I'm not good with geography. I'm not a very smart person when it comes to geography. Picking songs that particularly South America, south half of the USA, I'm not going to be able to do that because I'd have to look up every town and figure out where it is. And yeah, that's not happening. I'm too lazy for that. Anyway, it's time for the Screen Time Swan Song. I'm going to play you the jingle this week.
7: The fat lady is singing. That must mean it's time for...
6: Okay, this week's Screen Time Swan Song is a romantic comedy movie from 1993. Has two extremely big name cast members. The song that I'm playing is called A Wink and a Smile by Harry Connick Jr. And what other hints can I give you without giving it away? Obviously, it suits our theme of places, so that's something to keep in to note when you're trying to think of the movie. But yeah, romantic comedy. That's about as close as I can go. I can't think of anything else that would be a hint without giving it away. So here we go, Harry Connick Jr., A Wink

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0: 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That's a lot.
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0: You're here on VCA 88.5 FM, where the variety comes alive. And we've just been playing Screen Time Swan Song. The song was A Wink and a Smile. The artist was Harry Connick Jr. It came from a 1993 movie. Can the station assistant get it? No, not even a clue. Not a single clue. Well, that's okay because Michael's figured it out already. He got it straight away. So Michael is today's winner, winner, chicken dinner. Here's a different one than I normally play.
1: Winner, winner, chicken dinner.
0: And we have the movie Sleepless in Seattle. A romantic comedy starring Tom Hanks and Meg Ryan. Not the only time this duo hooked up for a romantic comedy. They're both in You've Got Mail, also from around this time period. They had a real good chemistry going, so I think they the producers liked to use them together. I'd believe them as a couple. I really would. Anyway, the interesting thing I noted about this movie, because we all know this movie, don't we? Sleepless in Seattle. It was pretty big. Several of the pivotal scenes of the movie are actually filmed in Seattle at a Seattle Navy base, including the climax of the film, where they're on the observation deck of the Empire State Building. That isn't the Empire State Building they're on. That's a Seattle Naval Base, because the skyscraper wasn't available for filming on the dates that they needed to film. So they did it on a sound deck, and I did not know that. Not at all. So there you go. Okay. So Michael, you may have overthought the theme of places, but you got the Screen Time Swan Song. So congratulations. Then we had Sweet Home Alabama and The Heart of Rock and Roll by Huey Lewis and the News. And now we're going to go with a little bit of White Stripes and a Seven Nation Army. Seven places for them to fight from. Here we go.

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0: 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But then we're going to do the finish. Turning. 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

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You can buy tickets in our raffle. There's also a link to purchasing tickets for the Elvis concert, with Stewie V being the person doing the singing. I'm definitely wanting to go myself. And I have bought tickets into the raffle already because I could certainly use any of the prizes that they're giving out. Okay, so today's theme is places. Screen Time Swan Song was Sleepless in Seattle. So we have everything going the right way today. Now, I want to remind you, we're halfway through my show, but after the show is finished at 12 o'clock, don't go anywhere because we do have Freddie and Ben doing their Community Matters. Yes, the community does matter. And Ben and Freddie are going to bring you all the things that are going on around the area, interviews with local participants in events and community groups, all sorts. So don't go anywhere after the show. And they do have good music as well. It's not just them talking. So don't worry. The music will always continue on VCA 88.5 FM. Okie dokie. Let us get back into the music. Well, if my player wants to play along with me and help me with picking music. Okay, next up is going to be the Steve Miller Band, Take the Money and Run. Always a good idea. Take the money first.

Oh, there you go with Bob Seger with Hollywood Nights. Gotta love a little bit of Bob Seger there. Next up, we're actually going to be doing a request from Michael, since he's the winner winner chicken dinner today. Not the smartest cookie in Perth, that would be me today, I think. But he has requested a song from his other half's favourite band, which is Modern Baseball, and the song is See Ya Sucker, and it just sounds like a good song. I don't know it, but here we go, just for you.

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1: 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I'm Ray the Pop Princess, and this is Popper Top Tunes. I hope you're getting down and boogieing to the music we have playing today. And it's been some darn good music, even if I have to say so. But I have had plenty of listeners in this morning. We've had Patrick and Freddie and Michael all letting me know that they're out there listening in, which absolutely tickles my pickle, as it were, and makes me happy. It just wakens up something within me to try that little bit harder. Would one of you like to suggest a theme for next week's show, where you can see if you can make each other have to think about what the theme is? So if you want to suggest a theme, 0440133885 is the number. You give me a theme and I will rise to the challenge and make a song list from that theme. So see if we think the same sort of way on themes. So before the break, we had Papa Whiskey November by John Williamson. I absolutely love that song. Sweet Home Chicago by the Blues Brothers, and See Ya Sucker by Modern Baseball. So good music all around, folks. Next one up we're going to go with is Jet Airliner by the Steve Miller Band. I think this is, yes, this is the second song we've had from them today. But there you go. I love. The reason why a lot of these songs that I chose them is because they didn't actually have the name of the place in the title of the song. And I thought that would make it a little bit harder for you guys, but obviously not, because Michael did note that there was towns in all of the songs that I had chosen. He was just overthinking the fact that it was like mostly American towns, but it was just places. Okay, Jet Airliner by the Steve Miller Band. Here we go.

You're here on VCA 88.5 FM, where the variety comes alive. We're running down out of show today. I'm here through till 12, but we do have Freddie and Ben, and we have a new host on Community Matters. Teresa is also on the show, so I did catch her last week, but I thought she was just a guest, but apparently she is also a member of the show. So be sure to stay tuned in after my show to catch the group on Community Matters. Great show. And then after Community Matters is the Friendship Hour. So lovely, lovely community stuff coming up at you straight after my show at 12 o'clock. So stick around for that excellence. Songs there were Jet Airliner by the Steve Miller Band, Rather Be by Pentatonix, Black Velvet by Alana Miles. And next up, we're going to go with Break My Strand by Matthew Wilder. I'm going to have to skip over some songs because I've got so many in here, I won't get them all played, not even close. So I want my favourites played. So next one up is Break My Stride by Matthew Wilder.

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2: Because up in Newcastle they have very strange mating habits. All the young women of Newcastle walk down the main street, which is called Hunter Street, for reasons that will become obvious later on in the song. All the young men of Newcastle drive down Hunter Street in their hot FJ Holdens with chrome-plated grease nipples and double-reverse overhead twin-cam door handles. Down Hunter Street, which is called Hunter Street for reasons that are becoming rapidly more and more obvious. In fact, they've put in a few pot plants lately and they call part of it the Hunter Street Mall, for reasons that will become obvious later on in the song. And all the young fellas drive down Hunter Street, sitting eight abreast in the front seat, and they lean out the window and say real cool things to the sheilas on the footpath, like,
3: G'day. Where you going? You do it?
2: And every now and then, of course, one of the young ladies thinks to herself, she thinks.

0: There's this mob of blokes driving down Hunter Street in the front seat of the hot FJ with chrome-plated grease nipples and twin overhead fox tires. And the coolest of them all, who got to sit near the window, was young Normie. They pulled up outside the Parthenon Milk Bar. All of you who've been to Newcastle probably all had a thick shake at the Parthenon Milk Bar. It's right next door to the Chop Meow Chinese restaurant. And standing outside the Parthenon was this beautiful looking Sheila.
1: Oh! Oh!
0: Said young Normie, who'd come top in his class in English.
1: Oh! He said.
0: So he leaned out the window and he said real suave, like he said, G'day. Where you going? Did you do it? And she smiled at him, and just as she was about to say, jeez, this 9-foot-tall Hell's Angel came out of the Parthenon Milk Bar. And Normie's mate said, no! Now, Norm was no fool. He knew straight away who they were talking to. They said, Norm, Norm, it's her boyfriend, Norm. He said, oh, is his name Norm too? And they said, no, stupid! And the boyfriend came and looked at Norm, and Norm looked at the boyfriend, and the boyfriend said, what do you think you're doing, mate? And quick as a flash, Norm said, what do you think you're doing? The boyfriend looked at Norm and said, oh, what are you? Norm said, what are you? The bloke on the footpath said, you want to go, do you, mate, eh? Norm said, yeah, you want to go, mate. The bloke on the footpath said, yeah, I'll have a go. Norm said, do you know who you're picking? The bloke on the footpath said, nah, who am I picking? Norm said, you find out, mate. The bloke on the footpath said, come on, get out of here and have a go. Norm said, no, get in here and have a go. The bloke on the footpath said, what's wrong with out here? Norm said, what's wrong with in here? And all of a sudden there was a break in the traffic. As any young Newcastle lad knows, when you're getting monstered by a 9-foot-tall Hell's Angel, and there's a break in the traffic.

folks, are you ready for this? I am going to play two songs called We Didn't Start the Fire. Yes, two songs called We Didn't Start the Fire, one by Billy Idol and one by Fall Out Boy. Now, they actually have the same musical sound, but they are different songs. Listen carefully to the lyrics. We'll start out with Billy Joel, as he's the original, and then we'll go into Fall Out Boy. So you can get the continuing story. Okay, here we go. We Didn't Start the Fire.

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Yes, folks, we're at that time where I say so long, farewell, a wiedersehen, goodbye. Thank you for joining me here today on today's episode of Pop Atop Tunes, where we have had some of the best music you will ever hear around the theme places. There's a ton more, believe you me. I was just specifically picking ones that mostly didn't have a town name in the title of the song, which is hard. Mostly when a song is about a town, they put it in the title. So it does make it a little bit harder. But I will always rise to a challenge. And I do want to thank you for being here. And as I always say, if you see a stranger without a smile, be sure to give them one of yours. The world needs more kindness and love. So go out there, spread it around, make the world a better place. And join me back here on Monday from 2 until 5 for the 90s Mega Mix. And of course, Pop Top Tunes again next Wednesday from 9 a.m. till 12 noon. Right before Community Matters. So thank you again, Michael, for playing along with the theme today and Screen Time Swan Song. You get to be winner, winner, chicken dinner. Also, thank you to Patrick for tuning in. And Freddie is going to be on air very soon. And I can tell him thanks in person. He's just next door in the next studio. Okay, I'm going to take you out with a song by Tom Petty and the Heartbreakers, and it's called Mary Jane's Last Dance. See you later, and thanks for joining.

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11: 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And yes, it is. This is Freddie from Community Matters. I am here by myself at this point because I'm waiting for Teresa and also, Ben is not here. 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We're going to start with some music. It's music from Hunters and Collectors, and it's called Throw Your Arms Around Me.

0: How good was that, wasn't it? What a great song. Love that song. So how are you, Teresa?
1: I am very, very good. Sorry for running late.
0: That's okay.
1: My job does entail a lot of work with people in the community that have urgent matters.
0: You can't just disappear, wouldn't it?
1: No, sadly.
0: We just wait for that button when, you know, they will invent it eventually where we can press it and be in the next place.
1: Oh, tap the Wizard of Oz.
0: Where
1: you just tap your heels. And
0: Oh, that's a good one.
1: Yeah.
0: Oh.
1: Off you go.
0: Yeah, listeners, we need some red shoes for Teresa. I'm not sure what it decides, but as long as it glitters, we will be okay.
1: Definitely got to have glitter.
0: Well, we have another wonderful program today. Ben again is not with us, so it is Teresa and Freddie.
1: He's so missed.
0: I know.
1: Come back, Ben.
0: I know. We're like the three-leg miss leg now. but anyhow, we will see him. We will see him next week. Today on our program, we'll always have Tanya Richardson, the mayor for the Swanshire mayor. I'm going to get stuck with that one today. She will give us the community update. We have the Lions Club, and we have something very interesting. It's called an organization called, or activists, I should say, they're called Like Nowhere Else. And they're going to talk to us about the Kimberley and that area, which is very, very interesting. We can't do it without you. Please send us a text on 0440-133-885. The email is 88.5@vcafm.com.au. I also want to thank our sponsors, Bendigo Community Banking, branches at Bullsbrook, Ellenbrook and Bindoon, our friends of IGA in Woodlake, Stretton, Meddington and also Gosnells. I thank also Ray for Pop a Top Tunes just before us. I'm getting so much better with this one. I am so proud of myself. Pop a Top Tunes. Thank you, Ray, for the fantastic music. But I also have something very exciting. So I got some messages on our social media, and they are our Italian friends. They're listening to us from Italy because, yes, 88.5 FM, it is a digital radio, and it you can listen from wherever you are. So I'm going to say a hello in my Italian, which I haven't spoken for a big while, but I'm going to try. So, buon pomeriggio ai nostri amici italiani. Grazie per aver ascoltato 88.5 FM e Community Matters e per seguirci dall'Italia. Continua ad ascoltarci.
1: Oh, wow. Wasn't that sexy?
0: Wasn't it?
1: Are you going to tell us what you just said? They're going to be swooning, Freddie.
0: So basically, I said good afternoon to our Italian friends. Thank you for listening to 88.5 FM and to Community Matters and to listen to us from Italy. Keep on listening. How cool is that? So we have some people from England. We have some people from Malta. We also have some people from Italy. So yes, it's going to be very interesting.
1: How exciting is that, Brad?
0: It is, isn't it?
1: That we're actually digital.
0: I know.
1: And if they've got relatives back in their home country, they should let them know, hey,
0: absolutely,
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1: 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Is that correct?
0: Yes, it is. So there our text is 0440-133-885, or else you can send us an email on 88.5@vcafm.com.au. Just a reminder also about our website. If you log into 88.5 website, there is so much you can do. That's one of the places is where you can listen on digital. So you press on the community app and then you can listen from wherever you want. So there's really no excuse anymore. It is such a great station, and we'll make a bet with you. Once you put it on, you will never take it off. So we're going to start our program, which my favorite and Teresa's favorite, which is the Weird World News. Pom, pom, pom.
1: Gosh.
0: So listen to this, Teresa. Are you ready of this?
1: No. I'm not ready because you always surprise me.
0: Yes.
1: I'm just like, what?
0: I was just going to say this. So Teresa doesn't know about what I'm going to say. So one of these news, actually, these news are all a surprise to you listeners and also to Teresa. So keep the numbers that we gave you already because we really want you involved. This one is going to get us started. So talking about technology, this woman marries an AI boyfriend. So,
1: oh, goodness.
0: Yurina, oh, this is a hard one. Yurina Noguchi, a 30-year-old woman from Japan, held a wedding ceremony with an AI-generated partner which she created using ChatGPT. After ending her engagement to a human fiancé, the AI partner was named Loon Klaus Verdure.
1: Oh my goodness, does that have a meaning?
0: That's his name.
1: That's it. But is there a meaning? That's an odd name.
0: I'm not sure. I don't know. This happened on the 16th of December. It was on the Reuters News and People magazine on the 17th of December 2005. So,
1: oh my goodness, I have to laugh, Freddy. I just have to type this out there. I actually did a unit at the University of WA called Virtual Actual.
0: And
1: we looked into these virtual relationships in comparison to actual. And it was really quite fascinating because these people really do take it serious.
0: Well, yeah.
1: It becomes their reality. And can you imagine being able to create the perfect man with everything to perfection? I mean, like where the mind can go.
0: Well, as long as it is intelligent and come with a switch off button, I'm in it. So we're going to go for the second song. The second song is Am I Ever Gonna See Your Face?
1: This
0: is perfect. Am I Ever Gonna See Your Face Again? And the group is The Angels.

Hill was a long march from cadets. The 6th Battalion was the next to turn. It was me who drew the card. We did Canungra, Shoal.

0: 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Give us a call on 9297 1088.
1: Good afternoon, everybody. You're here with Freddie and Teresa, but no Ben again today. Lucky for us, we have some visitors from the Lions Club in Allenbrook, and we have Roslyn and we have Lorraine. Welcome, guys.
2: Thank you.
3: Thank you.
1: Okay, so...
4: How are we?
3: Good.
2: How's going? Fine, thanks.
4: We're going fine. Fantastic. So we have the Lions Club from Allenbrook today, and we're going to go a bit to... So the Lions Club is quite an old organization, so it goes over 100 years, isn't it?
2: That's true. It started in 1917.
4: Fantastic. And you have your organization here in Allenbrook?
2: Yes. We've been here for 24 years.
4: Wow, that's okay. A difference through the community, there's different projects. So you guys do fundraising, you do education, support local people in need. Is that correct?
2: That's right.
4: Fantastic. All right. So for listeners who have heard of the Lions but aren't quite sure, what do they do? Tell us a bit about the Allenbrook Lions Club.
2: Well, we're a group of ordinary men and women. We're all united in a passion to help others, both within our local community and throughout Western Australia and beyond. We're proudly part of the Lions Clubs International, which is the largest service organisation in the world, with about 1.4 million members in over 200 countries.
1: That's unbelievable, isn't it?
4: Yeah, it is, isn't it?
1: That's huge.
2: Yeah. And also, we're the only service organisation allowed in China.
4: Oh, really?
2: Yeah.
1: Oh, wow. Could you, like, tell me more?
2: I think because the Chinese authorities realise the good and the benefits that Lions can do to the community as a whole, and have allowed that the organisation to be included in their country. And it's quite strong in China.
4: Wow, that's incredible. Mm. So where has the Lions Club started? Which is this... like an England base, or where has it started?
1: Africa?
2: No, no. In the good old USA. It started in 1917 with a man called Melvin Jones. And he, interestingly, started in the same city as Rotary started in the same year. So we're both service organisations, but he had a vision of doing good in the community.
4: Oh, wow. There you go. So we had GFS from UK, wasn't it? And
2: yes,
4: we have the Lions Club from the US.
2: Yes. Originally, it was for men only, though.
1: Oh, do tell me more. I need to know more about that.
2: Yes. Well, they saw the light in the 1980s. And yes. So women were allowed to come in from the 1980s. But prior to that, it was men only.
1: So it was a bit of a boys' club.
2: It was definitely a boys' club.
1: But still a charity, is that correct?
2: Absolutely a charity. Still doing good work and with great vision for lots of projects, lots of innovation in the community. And Lions... projects are so wide and varied in all sorts of different areas in the world.
1: How about an example of a project you might have done or are currently doing here in Allenbrook?
2: What we're doing in Allenbrook? One of our projects is, for many years we've been doing a project we call Ausread, and which is supplying books to the local primary schools each year. So we do a pack. We have a lovely support from one of the librarians in our local area who helps us with that project, and so we're improving children's literacy one book at a time.
1: Oh, okay, so they're not to do with the curriculum, they're just like books in the library, the local library.
2: It's library books, yeah. And we sometimes source some books that we identify. There's one book that came out a few years ago which is called Dancing with Memories, and it's put out by the Lions Alzheimer's Foundation, and that's to get young children to understand what dementia might look like, particularly with grandparents. It's a really good book.
4: Oh, how great is that? Mm. How great is that? I heard also a project about eye testing.
2: Yes.
4: What is that about? That sounded very interesting.
2: The Lions Eye Health Program is an Australian Lions project that's been going since about 2000, and it's about raising education about the importance of vision and early detection. So it's been going for a while. It is for across the board, but there's also a children's eye health program where we go into schools. People are trained, volunteers are trained to do a very comprehensive testing of all sorts of eye issues. And it's interesting because about one in five children turn out to have an eye problem.
1: Now that you say that, I was speaking to a member in the community just recently, And she has a son and daughter or family that actually lives out in Bullsbrook. They have three children. Two of them have already been diagnosed with autism at quite a young age. They're still in early primary school. That's where they're at. And they've just found out recently that the daughter could hardly see at all. And she was so far behind on everything. And when she was finally given a pair of glasses, she was like, oh, my goodness. It was like a totally different world. And the difference is immense.
2: Absolutely. And a young child doesn't know that everybody else doesn't view the world the same way that they do. So they can't tell you that things are looking blurry. When you lose your vision, you kind of realise what things should look like. But for a young child that has vision problems, they don't know.
4: So how does this start? Is this something that the Lions Club approaches the school, or is this something that the school approaches you guys? Where does it start?
2: It can be either way. I think it's about awareness. A lot of schools aren't aware of what we can do. Mm. Once you start these projects, the word spreads, and so schools do approach the Lions Clubs and the Lions Eye Health Program to come into the schools. But if they're not aware of the program, of course they're not going to ask about it.
4: Yeah, very, very great project. Very great project. What benefits from the work that the Lions Club does in our community? What can you see as benefits?
2: Well, our entire community benefits from our efforts. It's both in tangible support and in collaborating with other community groups to support their initiatives too. So we're big believers in joining partners with other groups that have interests, and together we're much stronger.
4: Fantastic. Mm. Sorry, I'm just going to go about going back to the eye testing.
2: Yeah.
4: Is that also offered to people with disability? So can organizations also make benefit out of that testing?
2: The testing is designed for quite young children from about 3, so it doesn't require people being able to know numbers or words or letters or anything like that. So it probably could be. I think that people will actually need some sort of verbal skills to be able to identify.
4: Yes.
2: But yes, it's available to young children, and because the earlier these things are picked up, the more benefit there is, and you're sent off to proper testing with appropriate people afterwards. It's just merely a screening service.
4: So it's the start-up of identifying that there is an issue, and then the professionals will take over from that.
2: Exactly.
1: And how about adults?
2: There's also a program. It's particularly a child vision screening, but there is also a lot of awareness through this Lions Eye Health Program about the importance of detecting and addressing vision loss in adults too.
1: I've actually got a cousin, and she wore very, very thick glasses her whole life, and she told me, pretty sure she said it was through the Lions Institute, that she actually had her eyes, she had something done, and now she doesn't wear glasses at all. Is that the same?
2: It's different. We have the Lions Eye Institute in Netherlands. It's an amazing organisation that was born out of Lions Safe Sight Foundation, and it's now its own entity that attracts researchers from all around the world.
1: Wow,
2: it's World Health Organisation recognised.
1: Wow, you have just really done such great things, and from that real grassroots.
2: Yes.
1: Start.
2: It starts with vision.
1: Amazing.
2: And passion and a drive to make a difference.
4: Yeah. What can people in the community do to join the Lions Club?
2: Just ask.
4: Okay. How can we do that?
2: You can just reach out to us. We've got an email address, which is lionsclub.ellenbrook@gmail.com. If we're at an event, you see us out, approach us. And ask to when we meet. We have a Facebook page, so you can look at our Facebook page. And also accessing the Lions Australia website, and the Lions West Australia website, lionswa.org.au. So our contact details are also on that.
4: Fantastic. And if you can't find them, you can always send a text to 0440133885 or else an email on 88.5@vcafm.com.au, and then we can forward you in the right direction. We'll be also putting it on our social media community matters. So later on today, The Lions Club information will also be on our social page. We're going to go for some music.
1: I'm wondering whether, while we're playing some music, guys, you could always give us a call if you want to ask Roslyn or Lorraine any questions about the Lions Club. Now, I even have one more question, but I'll have to wait till after the music.
4: That's it. We're going to go for Sounds of Then by Gang. Sorry, I don't know how to say this one, but it's called Sounds of Then.

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1: Well, you're back again with Freddie and Teresa.
0: And now Ben. So we are going to speak to the mayor, Swanshire Mayor Tanya Richardson. How are you, Tanya?
2: I'm really well, thank you.
0: Fantastic. So off air, we had something interesting. So would you like to tell us, where are you hiding, Tanya? Just to do this program for us.
2: Today, I'm in a very, very special location. I am in a storage room kindly donated by Nicolette at the beautiful Perth Town Hall. in the quietest space I could possibly find.
0: Oh, my goodness.
3: So how big is that room? Is it closet size by any chance, Tanya?
2: It's probably 1.5 metres wide by 4 meters long.
0: Oh my goodness. This is to see the dedication of our mayor to be involved in our program. So, you know, she's doing anything possible to get to you guys.
2: This is pure dedication, and to the lovely Nicolette at the Perth Town Hall, she knows that this room gets used by many parliamentarians and by special people needing a very quiet space, and was absolutely
0: there you go.
2: So kind to help me out.
3: Did you hear that, listeners? If you want to catch up with a politician or someone famous like politician, go and stand out front of the broom closet at the town hall and just wait.
2: It's a fabulous spot. It's quiet. I can do this lovely segment with you all. Otherwise, you'd have to postpone it. So.
0: Thank you very much, Tanya. Where are you going to take us this weekend, Tanya?
2: Where am I going to take you this weekend? Well, it starts with tonight, which is our ordinary council meeting, which we have once a month at the town hall in Midland. So you're welcome to come along, encourage you to come along or to log in and watch it online, or you can watch it on YouTube afterwards if you're interested in what's going on at council. Then we've got Thursday, we have the Hour of Power, which is monthly at the Cooper's Bar in Midland. We have regular catch-ups there with business owners and mentors in the City of Swan. We've got Friday night, the Parks and Leisure WA Awards of Excellence. We've got staff members who have been nominated for over 5 categories there, so we're looking forward to that. Wish us well. We hope that we win.
3: Congratulations.
2: We've got some really talented staff there with some projects. Mm. We've got, I've just finished a session at the WA Housing Forum today in the Perth Town Hall, which was really interesting and insightful, which we know is a very controversial issue, particularly in lots of areas, and the lack of housing.
3: That's definitely a common one at the moment.
2: It's very common. And for us to be able to sit down with our federal member, we had Trish Cook at our table, who's a member for Bullwinkle. Each of the tables had a different minister on their table where available, and lots of mayors and shire presidents. And we also had people from the building industry there, but also the care sector, housing and community advocates as well. Yeah. So it's so
3: important. So many people, and, you know, it doesn't discriminate homelessness. It can happen to anybody, literally anybody. I'm literally working with several people that are living out of their cars, living in tents, hanging out at the library and sharing at our local Swan pools. So, yeah, it's very important subject for you guys to be working on. Good on yous.
2: For me, it's the number one issue in the City of Swan, particularly as a nurse. I see and deal with homelessness every day, and City of Swan has a very high percentage of the Perth capita of homelessness, so this is one of my key areas of interest, but also particularly championing that in the City of Swan. So today is a really important day to spend time with those politicians to really nail down on where we're struggling in the community and how we need them to come along and work with the 3 tiers of government.
3: Oh, how fantastic, Tanya. Thank God you're out there rooting for us, or for people that are vulnerable in the community.
0: Absolutely.
2: Yeah, we've also got on Saturday night the volunteer bushfire and emergency services. This is a

0: annual recognition dinner that the City of Swan puts on for our amazing volunteers. It's probably one of the most important events that the City holds every year. And this is going to honour about 350 volunteers who generously and heartlessly give their time to help make our community safe. So
1: absolutely, Tanya. Can I just quickly say, we actually...
0: 650 incidents last year and call out, so...
1: We actually, one of our staff members actually used the volunteer Swan Fire Brigade this week. In fact, her solar on her roof caught on fire.
2: Oh, wow.
1: Yeah, so that was only a couple of days ago. So, like, a bit of a personal experience for us in the office as well. Yeah, fantastic. The volunteers, so needed.
0: We would be without them, particularly in the City of Swan, where we are prone to bushfires and every season just on edge. And I tell you that these people are amazing. They are just amazing examples of selflessness and the community spirit. Mm. Particularly if they don't get paid, we would be lost without them. We are so in debt and grateful for what they do. So this is a special way of us saying thank you to these beautiful, inspiring people.
2: Wow. Thank you very much, Tanya, for that. That was fantastic, information that you have just given out to the community. It's also a peace of mind, too, knowing that, you know, somebody is looking after the issue of homelessness and the lack of residential properties and all that stuff. That gives a big peace of mind. That, you know, it they're being heard and the things are happening in the background. So thank you very much. We wish you a really good day. We wish you also fresh air from that cabin. So run out. Thank you.
1: And we wish you heaps of energy, Tanya, because honestly, I have no idea how you keep up with all of that and doing all of those things. You're juggling so much and it's good so appreciated.
2: Thank you very much.
0: No worries. I'll see you next week. Bye.
2: Fantastic. Bye. Thank you. Bye. How great is that, isn't it? It's such a peace of mind when you hear all these things happening. I also want to extend the thank you to all the organizations and all of the non-for-profit organizations which have hundreds of volunteers that do, you know, a lot of different things. Without these organizations, without this amount of people of volunteers, I don't know where we will be. Because there's so many people.
1: And on that note, we are here with the Lions Club and also a huge group of people that volunteer and do a lot of charity work and get involved in heaps of projects for the betterment of our community. So if you wanted to speak or ask them a question, you could always give us a call on or a text on 0440 133 885, or you can email us on 88.5 VCAFM.com.au.
2: This is Community Matters with Freddie and Teresa and No Ben. We're going to go for the song To Her Door by Paul Kelly, and then we will be back with Rosalyn and Lorraine from the Lions Club.

0: So we're back on 88.5 FM. The program is Community Matters, and you're here with Freddie and Teresa. And we are talking with Rosalyn and Lorraine from the Lions Club. So we're going to continue with the program. I'm actually going to ask you a funny question, Lorraine, because we can't be too serious. We can't be too serious. So be honest. Shall I direct this to Lorraine?
1: Are you thinking? Very quiet over there.
0: Yeah, well, she's trying to hide from us, but you know, no one is seeing you, Lorraine. You're okay.
2: Yes, I'm fine. You're trying to be.
0: So, Lorraine, be honest, okay? Who drinks the most tea and coffee at the Lions meeting?
2: Probably me. That's because I'm awake after I leave my meetings. So I work night shift, so.
1: Oh, really? Yeah. Night shift?
2: Yeah.
1: Oh, so what time is that?
2: Late night.
1: Oh, okay.
2: Yes, yeah, so 10 till 6 in the morning.
1: Wow.
0: Yeah.
1: That's big.
0: Lorraine is another woman with a lot of power. Yeah. She has magic things too. She works at night and does the Lions during the day. I met her a lot of times where she was going to go to sleep, but she still found the time to do the things in the morning. So, you know.
1: It must be coffee then. It's coffee.
2: It is coffee, yes. It helps.
1: Is that a double shot or?
2: No. I couldn't do a double shot. I would never go back to sleep.
0: That's just for us, I think. Yeah. All right. So we said how a person can join the Lions Club by visiting the website, which is great. Is the Lions Club only for retirees? And do you welcome younger members or working families too?
3: Absolutely anybody. The ages are from 18 to 99 or beyond, and everyone has a place in our club. We encourage people from all parts of our community, and all we ask is that you're respectful of others' beliefs, culture and background. We especially welcome families because children are the key to our future, and modelling community participation strengthens families, builds resilience, creates opportunities for skills building and promotes good mental health. So even though it's a really common perception that Lions is for older people, we have a number of members of more than 50 years, not in our club, but in other clubs, some even 60 years. I met two of them on the weekend. So they didn't wait till they were retired, till they joined.
0: How cool is that? What would you say to young people to join in?
3: Lions offers a huge amount of opportunity for you to develop yourself, both with community participation, but also within your own career too. Lions has a lot of training opportunities that are available to people that want to avail themselves of it. And it is very, very good training. Some of it's international training. I've been very fortunate to do what they call a Faculty Development Institute, which is about leadership training and presenting courses. I did that as part of my actual day job anyway, but I still gained a lot of knowledge from that and other leadership courses too.
0: I know that I'm putting you on the spot here. Yeah. Are you able to give us some ideas of these trainings, what kind of trainings they can find? Or if not, where can we find more information?
3: Well, every Lions member has access to what we call the Lions Portal, which is an online training. On that, there's lots of online training that you can just get in and do anytime. They're little modules, but there's also institutes that if you feel that that's something that you would like to do, or someone taps you on the shoulder, often happens, you can go. And I did some training in Perth, but it was with people from Indonesia, New Zealand and around Australia. I've also done training in New Zealand and,
1: what an amazing opportunity.
3: Yeah, there's huge opportunities, yeah.
1: Definitely. I was going to say something and just left
0: it's
1: me for
0: beautiful.
1: Some other reason.
0: I'm just thinking of young people because, as we said, it's not something which it is for someone that have retired. There's so many opportunities,
1: for anybody.
0: As Rosalyn is saying.
1: And imagine having that also on your resume, that you volunteered or you're a member of Lions Club. Lions does, Everyone knows Lions.
3: Yeah. Most people do. Yes, absolutely. Yeah. It's very well known. And it is a very big plus on resumes too that you're part of that because it tells a potential employer that you're not just about that job. You're a rounded person that is willing to give back and has empathy and aid to others too.
0: Absolutely. Mm. Well, talking personally, in my businesses, I always looked if the person has done any volunteering, because that gives such a different perspective to the person that you're going to employ.
1: Yeah, and we do the same thing. We do hire, like, put that right up the top of the list of valuable.
0: Yeah, absolutely. Beyond helping others, what do members personally get out of being part of the Lions?
3: Do you want to answer that, Lorraine? No?
1: She's very quiet over there, Lorraine.
3: She's very quiet. She's quiet achiever. I think, both personally but for other people, it's a sense of purpose. I mean, I joined the Lions Club when I came to Ellenbrook about just over 10 years ago, and I felt I needed to find myself, find a new direction, and also to network and make social connections. And I did that and more. I'd never dreamed that I would be ending up doing leadership roles within the district organisation, but that's where the path led me, and it's very fulfilling. It can take as much time or as little time as you wish. It's not necessarily a huge commitment. I know a lot of people are really hesitant about joining because they think that it requires a lot of time, and really there's people that do spend a lot of time. It's their reason for being, and that's what they do.
0: Yeah.
3: But it doesn't mean that the person that can give 1 hour a month is not valued and valuable.
0: Yeah.
1: I thought that was really important what you just said. But what you said in the beginning about, you know, you were new to the area and you used it to make social connections, network and all those sorts of things. So I think that's really valuable as well. So if you're somebody out there in the community that comes from a different country or from a different town, you don't have family or you haven't made friends yet, it's a great opportunity to sort of get linked in and start meeting people as
0: Absolutely.
1: And get to know your community and what projects are happening.
0: And it's very important because it becomes family, it becomes friendship, and it helps with your mental health. It helps with your belonging of being in a new community.
1: Yeah, so I would like to ask, is the Lions connected at all to a religion?
3: No. All people of all faiths, backgrounds are welcome. And one of our lines in our code of ethics that is that we do not debate partisan politics or sectarian religion.
0: Fantastic. Thank you very much.
1: Your religion is safe, your culture is safe with the Lions.
3: Absolutely.
0: That's it. Tell us some upcoming events and projects. I know one of them is the swap meets, isn't it? But at the moment it stops because it's winter.
3: That's correct. The chance of us getting wet is pretty high in winter. It doesn't necessarily mean it doesn't happen in summer either. And sometimes it's a bit hot, but I mean, it's a much more pleasant experience in summertime.
0: Yeah. And you'll be shopping, so you don't really care, isn't it? There's lots of stuff that you can see.
3: Yeah, there's such a lot of people come from around the community to sell things and also to buy. It's
1: so
3: a great community together.
0: Yeah, so the last one I have gone to was in Woodlake. So in the that park or oval, whatever it is, it was early in the morning, I remember, and there was so many people.
1: Oh, okay. So it's not like you go to one of those car parks. I know some do it like underneath, like under in a car park, so there is shelter. So have you thought about moving to something like that within the community?
0: I don't think we have in Ellenbrook, do we?
3: We don't really have that in Ellenbrook. Yeah. And yes, they did. There's several clubs that did one at one of the large shopping centres, but that's currently been renovated, so that's finished. So ours is open out in the open and four times a year. And truly, the amount of our club is relatively small in numbers, so that's we're always looking for
0: that's
3: new people. But it's about our capacity to be able to provide that service too. So it's, it takes a bit of organisation.
0: Yeah, absolutely. Yeah, and it was very nicely organised, I must say. And the kids absolutely loved that. Train, can I call it a train?
3: Yes.
0: A train.
3: Yes.
0: I think everybody knows the train at the Lions Club because it's like a token. Like you go there and you know that you're going to find the train. Sometimes
1: it's Freddy on the train.
0: Well, I haven't been in it, but I was very tempted to.
1: Why
0: must
1: not?
0: Say. I don't know.
1: I'm surprised he wasn't on there.
0: I'm scared that I will get stuck in it.
3: No, we've never had anybody stuck in it ever.
0: Well, I was tempted, and you know, sometimes when you have little kids, you do have the excuse of, you know, your child wants to go, but you really want to go.
3: You know what? Next time we have the train, when you're at an event, you're on.
0: All right, ready? I will be on the train. We can put it on social media too.
3: Yes, absolutely.
0: Fantastic. All right, let's go for some lighter questions. If the Lions Club was given $1 million to spend on one community project in Ellenbrook, what would you build?
3: Oh, wow. This is a personal thing of me because it's something I'm quite passionate about. I would build a sensory garden. I would build a garden that is, has quiet spaces, has shady trees, seating, gathering areas, and has colour and texture and perfume so that's available to anybody to use. Maybe edible food that community can access. That would be my dream.
1: You mean like edible plants?
3: Edible plants, yes. So fruit trees, you know, vegetables. Yeah.
1: Wow. So a community garden as well.
0: Well, we do have a community garden. We do have a community garden here in Ellenbrook.
1: This is sort of like a blend, like a
0: part of
1: community garden.
0: But this is, yeah, this sounds...
1: Community garden, like a huge project. Yeah.
0: Maybe we'll have to have a look at this.
3: I would love that to happen. I think we have so much potential. The community garden we have is more for people to go and grow their own. They have their own little plots down there, which is fabulous for people. Yeah. And it's a... community connection for those people too.
0: Definitely.
3: But my vision would be to have something much more open that's maybe attached to a current park, but just has these almost little garden room type areas where people can just go and reflect and be quiet. And,
1: and that's an interesting idea. Okay, so if anybody's out there and's got a spare $1 million,
0: yeah,
1: we can just bring Bosla's idea alive through the lions.
0: Yeah, or Tanya Richardson, if you're doing, you know, more projects in Ellenbrook, if you're listening to us and there is an open space, maybe we should do it as a sensory garden and, you know, maybe we call it Rosalind Sensory Garden.
3: No, Ellenbrook
0: the dream
3: Lions.
0: Of Rosalind.
3: Ellenbrook Lions, not Ellenbrook Lions.
1: It was an interesting suggestion.
0: Yeah, I think it will be beautiful. Yeah?
1: Yes, quite a blend, though, of different. Yeah.
0: Very good. So it wasn't a light question at all. That one that was, you know, down really good.
1: Yes.
0: Fantastic.
3: Well, we could have a big party with what's left over.
0: Oh, yeah, 100%. Why not? We're in. What's been the funniest thing that happened at a Lions event?
1: That you've experienced.
0: That you experienced or seen.
3: What
0: or
3: days
0: or
3: at Lion
1: Bins?
3: Stays at Lion Bins. So, yes.
0: Fair enough. Yeah. I can take that.
1: Lorraine's
3: unless
1: still
3: Lorraine's
1: so
3: going to spill the beans.
0: Come on, Lorraine, give us some news.
2: No, I don't have any.
0: Well, thank
1: next
0: you very
1: time,
0: much.
1: Next time, Lorraine's coming by herself.
0: No,
2: there is one, Anne was, we were doing a an event for... the Avon Descent.
0: Yes.
2: And one of our members were helping with the parking.
0: Yeah, yeah.
2: And my member was just getting completely saturated, running all over the place.
0: Oh, no.
2: Yes.
0: Oh, I don't know if that's funny.
3: It was pretty funny.
2: I was concerned for her safety on the road, for sure.
3: We were quite concerned for her safety.
0: Yes. Oh, no.
1: Oh, so no rain jacket or...
2: No. Totally drenched.
3: High-vis shirt, though.
1: Of course. Yes.
0: At least we can see her, but she's still wet.
1: she's lit up so we can laugh at her.
3: Yes.
0: Oh, poor thing. Well, thank you very much. That information was absolutely fantastic. Thank you, Lorraine, and thank you, Rosalind, for bringing this to us. Tell us again how we can reach to the Lions Club.
3: Through our website, lionsclub.ellenbrook@gmail.com. Just personal approach. We'd love that. We love people coming up and asking us about what our club does. And also through the Lions WA website, which is lionswa.org.au.
0: 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And you're on Community Matters on 88.5. 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And I also want to say a big hello to Ben Smith, which is hearing us. Hello, Ben.
1: Hi, Ben.
0: Thanks for calling. It was lovely to hear from you and telling us that you're listening to Community Matters.
1: Now, also, if you want to give us a call and ask us some questions or join in, you could ring us on 92971088.
0: Fantastic. We're going to go for a song by Daddy Cool, and it's called Eagle Rock.

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19: And Teresa too.
20: I was about to say that. Hey, and me.
19: I know. Where is it? Well, Teresa's gone. What happened to her? No, she's here. Teresa's here, but Ben is not. So we're going to continue now. We have Tani from the Botanic Edit. How are you, Tani?
20: Hi, Tani.
21: Good. How are you?
19: We're all very good. And we have, you're going to give us some plans for this week.
21: I am. So yes, hello, I'm Tani from the Botanic Edit and I hire out plants for weddings and events. So I just wanted to have a little chat today about my favorite plant, which is a burgundy rubber tree.
19: Oh, okay. Tell us more.
21: Yeah. So the burgundy rubber tree is a type of ficus. And it's known for its glossy leaves that are a beautiful deep burgundy colour. And depending on the light, it can kind of look almost black, which is one of the reasons why I love it so much. Yeah. And when it starts growing, the new growth is red. So I feel like it's really different to a lot of plants that we usually have at home.
19: Oh, that's interesting.
20: A contrast.
19: Now, Tani, I am not a good gardener with this. And we had Tanya Richardson doing this section with the plants. I always had to ask her the same question over and over with every plant. Yes. How hard is this plant to grow?
21: No, this one is so easy and that's why it's my favorite one. So when you, I have one really, really big one by my front door.
19: Okay.
21: And the reason I love it so much is because you can keep it in a pot.
19: Right.
21: And it's so easy to grow. I feel like this is the kind of plant that you neglect and it will thrive.
19: Oh, this is the Freddy plant then.
6: So if you leave it in the cupboard, yeah, it'll still grow in there, won't it?
21: Most people grow them indoors, but yeah, mine lives out on the veranda. It gets lots of natural light on there, but still is protected from the harsh like afternoon sun and things like that out there.
19: Yep.
21: But the reason I love it so much is I feel like, yeah, they genuinely thrive in a pot, which I feel like is hard to come by some plants. But this was the kind of plant that I wouldn't plant directly in the garden because they do get, they grow into a really large tree. They do look beautiful in a pot and you can keep them more controlled that way as well.
19: Fantastic. And what was the name of it?
21: It's a burgundy rubber tree.
19: So burgundy rubber tree that can go a pot and you don't need to do much except water it from time to time.
6: And it's shiny as well.
19: And it's shiny.
21: The more you forget, the more you forget about it, the better, which is really handy for me.
19: This is definitely a Freddy's plant.
6: Yes, yeah. that's what you need
19: about
6: for
19: it.
6: Your next birthday.
21: Definitely. So I feel like the biggest mistake people make is overwatering.
19: Right. Okay. So it really needs to leave it alone. It's a bit like a cat, this one.
21: Yes.
19: Fantastic.
21: So if you let the soil dry out completely and then water it again, they'll be so much happier because they hate sitting in like wet, soggy soil.
19: Fantastic. Thank you very much, Tiny. Thank you for this beautiful plant that you have.
6: And it's red and black.
19: Red and black and shiny.
21: Red and black, yeah.
19: Excellent.
21: Shiny leaves.
19: Fantastic. Thank you very much, Tiny. And we'll speak to you again next week for the plant section.
6: See you again.
21: Having me.
19: Thank you very much. We're going to go for the song. It's called Friday on My Mind, which is always on my mind, Friday. And it is by the Easy Beat.

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1: and Teresa
0: and no Ben.
1: We miss you, Ben.
0: We miss you, Ben, but we will see you next week. Okay, reminder to the listeners, if they want to make contact with us on our text on 0440133885, or else you can send us an email on 88.5@vcafm.com.au.
1: But if you want to call us, Freddie, and they can call us because we are a chat show.
0: Yes.
1: Give us a call on 92971088, like our young chappy Ben Smith out there in the community that gave us a call just
0: and
1: before.
0: And it was a very nice surprise.
1: Yeah, hi, Ben.
0: All right. So the last section of our program is a very interesting one. We're going to talk to Sophie and Martin. And they are from like nowhere else. I met Sophie at one of the markets, their stand grabbed my attention because there was a lot of color and a lot of beautiful pictures. So we'll be talking about the Marduara and the Fitzroy River. How are you, Sophie?
2: I'm good, Freddie.
0: Very good. And how are you, Martin?
3: I'm wonderful. Thank you very much, Freddie.
0: Fantastic. So let's start with this section. So what is Like Nowhere Else?
2: So the Kimberley Like Nowhere Else campaign is all about protecting the Kimberley, and with a strong focus on the Marduara Fitzroy River and the water up there. And I'm sure Martin can tell us a bit more about it. But yes, our main focus is getting stronger protection for the water up there. And my role as a community campaigner is going out into the community, running stalls at different farmers markets and events, which is where I met the wonderful Freddie. And I get lots of great conversations going, raising awareness about this beautiful place and the threats that it faces. And it's a great way to connect with people and hear their thoughts about it.
0: Yeah, it was very interesting. I have to tell the listeners that we have Sophie, which is at the station, but we have Martin. He is on the phone. So, yeah, Martin can't see us, but he can definitely hear us.
2: Yes. Should we hand over to Martin? I think he can give us a better overview of what the campaign is all about.
0: Absolutely. Go ahead, Martin.
3: Oh, look, I think you gave a wonderful description there, Sophie. And, and I guess just the other part of it is that the Kimberley Like Nowhere Else campaign is an alliance of partners. So I'm from Environs Kimberley, and then we've got the Wilderness Society, the Pew Charitable Trust, the Australian Marine Conservation Society, WWF, and the Conservation Council of Western Australia. So we're all in this together, with our main focus at the moment of protecting the Marduara Fitzroy River, protecting the precious water that is there.
0: Sophie and Martin, give us, what is your position in this organization? Let's go from the start.
2: I'm a community campaigner, so
0: yep.
2: I'm on the ground running the stalls, helping out at Lifeblood Screenings, which is a beautiful film that we're trying to promote.
0: We're going
2: to
0: mention that in a little while,
2: yes.
0: Because it's absolutely, I saw the trailer last night and I can't wait until we see it because it's absolutely stunning.
2: Yes.
1: Okay, and then what's Martin's role?
0: Yep.
3: I'm the executive director of Environs Kimberley, based in Broome. I've been with Environs Kimberley for 18 years now. And our mission is to protect the globally significant environment of the Kimberley.
0: All right.
1: Which is stunning. I was born in the Northern Territory and I've spent a bit of time in the Kimberleys and the gorges and so on. So does the Fitzroy River run into any of the gorges?
3: Yes. So the Fitzroy, it's in a catchment of 100,000 square kilometres.
1: Wow.
3: And there's many tributaries, and they start up in, anyone who's been up in the Kimberley might have heard of the Gibb River Road. So some of the tributaries cross the Gibb River Road, and some of them come from Halls Creek area, and they flow through a number of different gorges, Dangu, Geeky Gorge being probably the most notable near
1: wow.
3: Fitzroy Crossing on Boonabrag Country.
1: Absolutely
3: and
1: stunning.
3: It really is spectacular, some of the landscapes of the Marduara Fitzroy River.
0: I don't have much knowledge about this area. Tell us a little bit, or make us give us some more information of what is happening in this area and why do we need to protect.
3: So the Manawatu Fitzroy River, you know, the landscape it's in, it's the most intact tropical savanna anywhere in the world, and so really special, hasn't been cleared, and it's pretty much as it was pre-European establishment here. And what we're fighting for, or advocating for, mm-hmm. is to protect the river. So at the moment, the WA state government has put forward a plan to manage the river into the future. Mm-hmm. Part of that plan says that the surface water would be protected, so no one would be allowed to take any surface water, and also no dams would be allowed to put on the river, because obviously we know that dams are extremely damaging.
1: The wildlife is the
3: groundwater, so the surrounding countryside has groundwater, and the government has said that there is a limit to groundwater, how much can be taken, because if you take too much, it does damage surrounding ecosystems that rely on it.
0: Yeah, yeah.
1: And definitely the
3: long
1: run.
3: The other part of it is that we're working with traditional owners on is to have more rights for traditional owners to have a say in the water, because obviously water has deep spiritual realities for them. So they want to protect it. Yeah, that's in a nutshell.
1: So what is the, what's actually happening that you need to protect though? So people are, explain what's actually happening that's saying, okay, we need to stop this being taken. So
2: yes.
1: Who's taking it? What's happening?
2: I'm happy to jump in. I would say that the main threat for water in the Kimberley is from irrigated agriculture, and then also mining and fracking. Agriculture is probably the main one. And our main fear is that we don't want water to be over allocated, like what has happened over east in the Murray-Darling. So obviously we're not going to say no to industries full stop, but we want to a really strong water plan that is going to protect the river for all the communities that use it.
1: Yeah. And all the wildlife.
2: And all the wildlife. Speaking of wildlife, have you guys heard about the critically endangered freshwater sawfish?
1: No.
0: No, but I did see it in the trailer of the
2: in
0: that video.
1: Oh,
0: yes.
1: My goodness. No, I was actually just, it's so funny you just said this. I was watching a documentary the other day, and it's a few different types of swordfish, but I thought they were all in the sea.
2: Well, let me tell you.
0: Yeah, please tell us.
2: We have about four different species of, it's sawfish, not swordfish. They're two different creatures in WA. And the main one that our campaign is focused on is the freshwater sawfish. So they can actually get up to 7 metres long, which is huge.
0: Wow.
2: And they live in the Matawara Fitzroy River.
1: So you can imagine how big this river is and how far it extends and how important it is as well.
0: Yes. Now, when you say they can grow up to 7 metres, do we actually have that size? Like, do we have evidence that there is?
1: Yes, there must be. Yes.
2: I haven't gone out and seen them myself, but I know.
1: You haven't caught one?
2: I haven't caught one. Funny story, my dad has actually caught a sawfish because he was trying to catch barramundi, as lots of recreational fishermen do on the Matawara Fitzroy River, and had to spend hours untangling it because...
0: Of course.
2: Rare, and you want to protect them. But yes, I believe the majority of them are probably closer to 4 metres or 5 metres. It's only when they're mature individuals that have been around a long time and have had plenty of food that can get to that.
0: Yeah,
1: and we want to keep those, don't we?
0: Absolutely. I saw it on this documentary, and I was just mesmerised, like just that little few seconds that there is this fish from the top on this, in this clear water, it looks like glass, and I was like, whoa, look at that. It was
2: almost a living dinosaur.
0: Yeah, absolutely.
1: Is there any other living dinosaurs in the Fitzroy
2: River?
1: Well,
2: have you heard of the crocodiles?
1: Yeah, I was waiting for you to talk about those.
2: Well, there's both the saltwater crocodiles closer to the river mouth and, of course, the freshwater crocodiles as well. But there's plenty of amazing wildlife that live in the river and around the river and rely on the river to flow in its natural way, which
0: how beautiful is that?
2: Why we need to protect its natural state.
0: Yeah. Are these just unique for WA?
2: A lot of the species up there are. Obviously, you know, you get saltwater crocodiles across the northern of Australia. You actually do find these freshwater sawfish in a couple of other freshwater systems in the Northern Territory. Okay. But this river is one of their last strongholds, which is why it's important.
0: Wow.
2: But I can give you an example of a fish that is not found anywhere else, the Kimberley archerfish. And what they do, they spit water to try and catch insects, and then they fall in and they gobble them up.
0: Is this a little fish?
2: It is a small fish.
0: Okay,
2: yes.
0: So I have to tell you an experience with this, right? So we traveled with a caravan up north, and we stopped somewhere where there was like this fish farm type thing, not a farm, like a display of different fish and whatever. And I had my little ones with me, and I remember we went into this quite a big room, and their aquariums were like this circular glass aquariums, and we're walking through this aquarium while, you know, the guide is explaining these different fish. And my eldest son, which was about 4 or 5 at that time, I would say, he goes, "Dad, that fish is spitting at me." And I'm like, "What? I never heard of such a thing," right? And he did have a very, you know, huge imagination.
1: Yes, I know your son, yes.
0: Yeah, yeah. So I was like, "Oh, okay." So, you know, I sort of like brushed it off. 3 seconds after, he goes again, "Dad, that fish is spitting on me." And I was like, what do you mean, like it's spitting on you? He said, "It's coming out, like it's getting to the top of the aquarium and literally spits." So anyway, so I stay there looking at this aquarium, and I'm sure the other people will be saying, "What the heck is going on with that man over there?" But it does. It actually did. It came up to the surface, and it had like a little jet type thing, which reached him, which was maybe a bit less than a meter, I would say. And it was quite
2: very
0: funny.
2: Impressive.
0: Yeah, it was. It was.
1: I can't
0: quite
1: believe you've actually seen that. Yeah, no, how amazing. But it does go to show, like, Western Australia, we're a beautiful state here in West Australia. We're also, and we've got such amazing, unique, beautiful fauna and species over here, and we need to protect it. And
2: exactly. Yeah.
0: Definitely.
2: And
0: definitely
2: WA is so vast, like, you know, from the southwest forests all the way up to the Kimberley. But yeah, the Kimberley is just an absolutely unique place, you know, the colours and the vibrancy and truly all the different landscapes that you can find up there.
1: We don't want them to disappear.
0: No, definitely not. As I said, it were the photos that stopped me to look at what you were offering, because the colours were absolutely stunning. They were just a dream. We're going to go for a song very quickly, and then we'll return back with Sophie and Martin to find out a bit more information. We're going to go with Solid Rock by Gowena.

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1: and Teresa.
0: And
2: No Ben.
0: He will be here next week. And we are still continuing with, sorry, I forgot the name, Like Nowhere Else with Sophie and Martin. Sophie, give us a bit more information about this beautiful river, because I know that there is this movie video.
3: Yeah, so
0: tell us more.
3: I'm not too sure if any of the listeners have heard of this before, but there's a beautiful film or documentary, I should say, called Lifeblood. And we've done a few screenings of it around. The last one, we were actually down in Bunbury, down at Froth, and we had a great turnout. That was lovely. But what we've done now is we've actually made it accessible online. So if you head to our website, which is likenowhereelse.org.au, you can actually register to get a link sent to you so that you can watch the film in your own home with your friends and family. And it's going to be available for the last weekend of June. So you'll get it for about 3 or 4 days from June 26th. And if you've registered, you will be able to watch that film in your own home. And I must tell you guys, it is stunning. It is worth a watch.
0: It's definitely worth to watch. As I said, I watched a little bit of the trailer, and it is like a David Attenborough kind of documentary. It's absolutely stunning. So, Sophie, tell us again. What is the website and when can we watch it?
3: Yes, the website is likenowhereelse.org.au. So when you go onto our website, you should be able to find the page to register. Yep. And you can watch it from the 26th of June over that weekend, that last weekend of June. So I believe you've got about 3 or 4 days, which gives you a bit of leeway. And you can join the hundreds of other people that are going to be watching this beautiful documentary from their own homes. I'm going to be getting all my friends over.
0: I will be there, I think. Absolutely, me too.
2: You can watch it over and over too, over those few days too.
3: Yes, can. You can watch it multiple times, just as long as, if you've registered online, then you'll get access to it.
0: Fantastic. Now, give us a bit more detail. How can the community get behind this project so we can protect
3: the river?

0: connect, and that will take you straight to the page where you can add your name. And currently, the tally is at about 34,000 people, I believe, all across Australia who are getting behind this campaign. So it's really exciting.
1: Yeah. Fantastic.
2: And this is the Fitzroy's actually in our backyard.
0: It is.
2: For us Western Australian Aussies. And there's a lot of us over here. So, you know, people should, you know, really get in there and get involved. And it sounds like it's quite easy to achieve. How many minutes do you think it takes to
0: I don't even think it would
2: there?
0: Take 1 minute, Teresa. I'm going to say 30 seconds.
2: 30 seconds of your time to save one of the most natural, beautiful wonders of Western Australia. And I love the name of this too, Like Nowhere Else.
1: Yeah.
2: And that's exactly what it's like. It's like nowhere else.
0: Can I give one suggestion as well?
1: Go for it.
0: My suggestion is, if you've never been to the Kimberley and you don't feel necessarily super connected to it and you want to learn a bit more, wait till you've watched the Lifeblood film. So you can watch it in your own home, you can see the beautiful footage, and then you can add your name to the list and then you feel more connected to the beautiful country.
1: I agree. I think it needs to start with the video because, it drew me straight in. It was absolutely wonderful.
2: I feel so privileged right now because I've been up there, and I've been up there quite a few times.
0: No, not everybody
2: recently,
0: has.
2: But I need to go back now, because when you start thinking about it, no doubt when I watch the video, I'll start going, that's it, I've got to take my kids.
0: I'm actually really fortunate. I'll be going up next week, which is super exciting, to Broome.
1: Maybe you can send us some photos.
0: I will send you some photos.
1: And we can put it on social media.
0: That sounds great. I'm actually going to be helping out some events with Martin up
1: That is great. Yes, please. Yes, so if you want to send us little videos or little snippets or photos and stuff, we'll be more than happy to put it on our social media. Thank you very much for that. That will be fantastic. Let's connect a little bit, understanding the human connection with this river. How important is storytelling in helping people understand a place like the Kimberley?
0: Martin, did you want to jump in on that one?
3: Sure, yeah. It's actually vitally important, to be honest with you, Freddie. And, you know, we've got some incredible storytellers up in the Kimberley, and obviously it's, you know, over 2,000 kilometres away from Perth where decisions are made on protecting country. So important that particularly the traditional owners are able to explain where they're coming from in terms of wanting to protect the river. And we've got a web page that talks about basically it's got 9 traditional owners there talking about the importance of the river and why it needs to be protected in little sort of 1.5 minute videos.
1: Yeah,
3: that's called Voices of the River, if anybody wanted to watch that. But storytelling is absolutely essential. That's what helps people understand how significant the river is and why it needs to be protected, and how people can do that. So really important.
1: What do you hope people can take away after learning about the Mardwara River from communities connected to? What do you hope that they will take?
3: What we'd like people to do is to take interest in the river, find out how amazing it is. It's globally significant. It's in Western Australia. Mm. It's in the beautiful Kimberley. And hopefully when they find out about it, they will be determined to make sure that it's looked after for future generations to enjoy as well. And there's an opportunity for people to get involved in that now by sending a submission in to the WA government through the website.
1: And I will say it again, after you watch that video, it's like falling in love with it. You can't not be part of this, of this wonderful mission that I have to say here.
0: I agree.
1: Thank you very much. Thank you, Sophie. Thank you, Martin. Thank you for this beautiful presentation that you have given us. We will be all behind you watching that video on the 26th after we register onto the website. And we'll continue from there. Thank you very much.
2: I'm feeling quite
3: Thank
2: inspired.
3: You.
1: Yeah, me too.
0: Thank you,
1: Martin.
0: Freddie.
1: Have a good
0: Bye,
1: day.
0: Teresa.
1: Thank
0: Bye,
1: you, Teresa.
2: Thank
1: you.
2: Thanks. Bye.
1: We're going to go for the last song. Actually, we're going to close down. It is 1:49. Do you believe how
2: quick... Oh, my goodness, that went so fast.
1: That has gone.
2: We have so much fun. That's
1: I know.
2: Why.
1: I just can't believe how quick that has gone. So, let's thank some people. So, we'll start with Tanya Richardson. Thank you for her section of updating us about what's happening in the community. We had Roslyn and Lorraine from the Ellenbrook Lions Club. I was going to

0: say something else, but it was Lions Club. Sophia and Martin from like nowhere else, Etani with the plant of the week, which was fantastic. I would also want to thank our sponsors, Bendigo Community Bank at Bullsbrook, Ellenbrook and Bindoon, and our friends of IGA in Woodlake, that's in Ellenbrook, Stretton, Meddington and Gosnells, for helping keeping this community radio strong and going. After us, we have Alison from the Friendship Hour. Alison is actually just walking at the moment, going from Studio 2 to Studio 1 to prepare her section.
1: Also, Freddie, I was wondering whether we could say hello to Fiona Polly, because I know that she's listening.
0: Hello, Fiona.
1: Hi, Fiona. It's really it's fabulous when we know that the community's listening to our segment, Community Matters.
0: Thank you very much. And we're going to leave you. Thank you to all our listeners. And we will hear you, see you, talk to you next week on Wednesday between 12 and 2 with Community Matters. Thank you, Teresa.
1: Thank you, Freddie.
0: We're going to go out with the song from Cold Chisel. We're talking about the rivers. We're going to go with Bow River from Cold Chisel. Thank you very much.

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19: 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Just as that little jingle told us. So, how are you, lovely people? What's happening? What's new? How's things? As always, I'm really thrilled that you're willing to spend this part of Wednesday with me. It's always great to be together and to share friendship. 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And we kick off our show this afternoon with Michael Jackson singing Ben.

And so there's Michael asking us, they'd feel like this, or at least he's telling us, you'd feel like this if you had a friend like Ben. And I played that today because, as you know, friends is the center of our show. Friends, friendship, who we are to each other. I believe, and the organization I work for who supports this show, who sponsors this show, believe totally and utterly that friendship is an amazing superpower, that it makes a difference in all of our lives. And it's one of those things that we just sometimes don't realize how important it is. We sometimes kind of not quite take it for granted, but we just think friendship is the thing, that it's out there and that everybody has friends. But what we are learning, as the research tells us, month by month, year on year, there are people have got less friends than they ever have done in known history, which I think is really quite a sad thing. And so one of the reasons the Friendship Hour exists is to try and talk about friendship and put it back on our agendas and help us to think, do we need to make space for friendship? Do we need to be thinking, have I been a friend this week? Have I caught up with my friends this week? Have I thought about my friendships this week? Have I been thankful for my friendships this week? Just putting friendship on our agenda and thinking about, where does friendship fit in my life and how should it fit in all of our lives? Important topic. So today I want to start with a question. Those of you who listen often will know there's often questions. I'm that kind of person. Ask a question. So here's your question for today. When did a friend last genuinely surprise you? When did a friend last genuinely surprise you? Not a big gesture, not a party or a present, just someone showing up or doing something small at exactly the right moment. Today's show is built around real stories of that happening, exactly that happening. Ordinary people, extraordinary friendship. Because sometimes the best way to understand what friendship actually is to simply hear what it looks like in someone else's life. And I think you'll recognize some of these for yourself. But as we set off into our show today, we're going to have another song, this time one I've played before that I really like, called Be Kind by Zach Abel.

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1: And it is the Friendship Hour on 88.5 FM with Alison, and we nearly got some Bruno Mars before I was ready. You've got to be good at this, you know. You've got to be thinking all the time which button to press, which knob to slide. Sometimes I don't quite get it right, like just on that occasion when we very nearly got some Bruno Mars, but we didn't on this occasion. So this is the Friendship Hour on 88.5 with Alison. It's 12 minutes past two and it's 17 degrees here in Ellenbrook. And I hope that you're travelling safely on the roads if you're listening in your car. And today we're thinking about ordinary, everyday friendship actions that make extraordinary friendships. And they're real stories from real people from around the world that I've collected over this last week, or I've hunted for and collected over this last week, so we can have a bit of an idea what friendships look like for other people. So I want to start with a story that made me smile instantly. Shannon and her best friend of 26 years, of over 26 years, text each other every single morning without fail. They say, "Good morning, beautiful," to each other, and "How's your day going?" Every single morning for over 26 years. Imagine that. Now that, every day, without fail, every single day, not a miss. That's it. That's the whole story. That's all they had to say about the fact this is what their friendship's about. Part of what their friendship's about is the consistency of every morning without fail. They didn't say if it was the same time every morning. They just said every morning without fail, they had texted each other a two-liner or two sentences, "Morning beautiful," "Good morning beautiful girl," something like that, and "How's your day started?" Those kind of questions, just a simple 10-word text to each other every single day for over 26 years. Now that takes some thinking about. Thousands of mornings, thousands of small reminders that somebody sees you, somebody knows you, somebody's thinking of you even as the day began. And that's not nothing, is it? That's not just a whoops, that's just a thing. That is an absolutely amazing thing. Imagine that every single day, knowing that whoever that person, when they've opened their eyes, has thought about you, especially if you're someone who lives on your own for whatever reason. I reckon that's pretty darned amazing, personally. And so, let's have a little bit this afternoon of something slightly different. We're going to have some Motown later, because that's what we do. We're doing Motown. We're going to have some blues and some soul later. But before we have all that, we're going to have something I like. Well, somebody I like. I don't know what kind of genre you really fit into. If you know what kind of genre this girl fits into, then please let me know as we listen to this track.

So there we have it. Better When You're Dancing by, of course, Meghan Trainor. So, do you know what kind, where that film, what, start at the beginning, and I said, blah, blah, blah, blah, blah. Do you know what film that music comes from? Do you? Well, it's kind of a rhetorical question because I'm going to tell you. It's from the Peanuts movie. Do you remember the Peanuts movie? I loved Charlie Brown when I was growing up. I love Charlie Brown and Peanuts. I love Snoopy. I love Charlie Brown. Anyway, so that was a great song. Were You Dancing? You're Better When You're Dancing. I can't sing to save my life, so I won't do that to you. But yeah, do you feel better when you're dancing? I think most of us feel better when we're dancing, don't we? If we're honest, it's good, especially when it's got a bit of a rhythm. So Meghan Trainor, I asked you before the song came on, what is the genre of music, the signature sound that Meghan Trainor has? So she doesn't fit into one specific section of music, I've learned over the time she was playing, but what I can tell you is that she blends together doo-wop, R&B and blue-eyed soul. I can't say I've heard of blue-eyed soul before, but I kind of like the sound, so maybe we'll have a look for some blue-eyed soul for another week. So there you go, some Meghan Trainor from the Peanuts movie, and we've learned that Meghan is blending her sound from doo-wop, R&B and blue-eyed soul. Didn't know that, but I have to say I really like some of her music. So we're going on today to talk about real life stories that I've collected from around the world recently. Just short everyday stories about what friendship means. And our last story was about somebody who had been texting, two women who had been texting each other every single morning for over 26 years. So another one stopped me in my tracks this week. And it's about a woman who came home from the hospital exhausted after another visit to her daughter who had seriously poorly feet. She'd moved 2,000 miles away from home. She was tired and behind on everything because she was always at the hospital. She pushed the front door open, expecting to find the usual clutter and mess, worrying about getting the housework done, especially because she wanted to spend time with that precious girl. And she found the floors were spotless. The dishes were done. The laundry was washed and folded. The beds were made. Even a vase of flowers were on the table. Her friend Joy had driven past, noticed the car was gone, simply let herself in and got to work. No fanfare, no text saying, look what I did, just love expressed in clean floors and fresh flowers. Well, that is definitely a friend. In my case, that is a friend to hold and cherish for a long time. The one who just comes in, does the stuff, and doesn't make a fuss. You just know that they're your friend, and whatever's going on, they're going to be there for you. I love that kind of approach. So let's carry on with a little bit more music, this time from Edward Sharp and the Magnetic.

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1: And this is The Friendship Hour with Alison on VCA 88.5 FM, where variety comes alive. Just want to say a big thank you to Freddie and Teresa for their show that was happening just before mine. Great show, lots of interesting people to listen to. So if you haven't tuned in to Community Matters, which happens just before the show for 2 hours, then clock in and see how Freddie and Teresa and Ben are getting on week by week. So we're talking today about people who are friends who have been doing small things for each other, real stories from around the world that I've collected over this last week. So here's one for anyone who has ever been through a heartbreak so public it felt impossible to survive. Gosh, that sounds scary, eh? Well, this man's fiance walked out 3 days before their wedding. Yep, 3 days. Oh my goodness. And every year since, on the anniversary of the day he would have been married, his best friend texts him a hilarious, inappropriate picture of some description, doesn't say what, and he says it's just to remind him that you dodged a bullet, mate. So there was no big speech, no therapy, just humour, perfectly timed year after year. And it's helpful, isn't it, humour? I don't know about you, but I always find that having a good laugh helps in lots of situations. There are some when it doesn't help, of course. I don't want to try and be glib, but it's often helpful if you can have a good laugh. And whether anybody is prepared to believe it or not, it says quite clearly that laughter is the best medicine. And I absolutely believe that laughter is the best medicine. You can 100% feel better after you've had a really good belly laugh. Do you know that children laugh three or four times? Let me think. 17 times a minute. It's a long time since I've done this particular bit of stuff. Anyway, lots of times an hour, not a minute, lots of times an hour. And adults do that only once or twice a day. So once we get older, we stop laughing, which is daft because it's the best medicine. Anyway, I'm going off piste a bit here. So this guy is texting his friend a hilarious picture of some description every year on the anniversary of the day that his fiance walked out to remind him that actually it probably was the right thing. Probably was painful at the time, but maybe they just were not meant to be together. Because a great friend knows that sometimes you don't need someone to sit with you in your grief. Sometimes you need someone to make you laugh until the grief loses its grip. And that's a gift. It's an absolute gift. And somebody who knows a little bit about that is the next artist I've come across in more recent times, a lady with a wonderful, soulful, bluesy voice. And I'm going to share a little bit today with you. We're going to listen to Keep On Going by Jarda Monroe.
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1: And it certainly does. And who thinks that Jada Monroe has the most wonderful, smooth, deep, bluesy voice? Can't just sit there when I'm listening to her music. It just stirs me from deep within. It's really, really good stuff. Well, I think so. What do you think? If you ever want to let me know, you can always phone in and tell me. You can phone in on 9297 1088, or you can text into me at 0440 133 885. And I'm Alison, and this is the Friendship Hour on 88.5 FM, where variety comes alive. So that today we're talking about these real stories from around the world of real friendships and just small things that are making huge differences in people's lives across the world. So here's one that really got to me. I think this is a really, really lovely friendship story. After his wife of 44 years died, a man called David didn't want to socialise at all. Not even one bit? Never. Just wanted to be by himself, closed down, shut down in his grief. But his friend Tony kept calling every single week, inviting him to Thursday dinners with a group of blokes. David said no. And then he said no again. And he said no again and again and again. But Tony just kept on calling. Finally, I think maybe just to shut him up, David said, fine. Maybe this time he'll stop ringing me. 6 years later, David is still going every Thursday to the meal. They call themselves as a group Romeo. You'll like this. Retired old men eating out. Romeo. R-O-M-E-O. Romeo. Retired old men eating out. And they're supporting each other and caring for each other and looking after each other and having a meal together. And you know, there's something really, really wonderful in the whole history of breaking bread together or eating a meal together. I don't know if you know any of the old historical stories about eating together, or even the premise of how eating together became such an important part of human life and what it means significantly to people to sit down and eat together. We'll talk about that another day on another of our shows, but today we're talking about these really special stories, and the Romeos, the retired old men eating out, made a difference in David's life. And his friend Tony's persistence quite possibly saved David's life. He was right on the edge. And the fact his friend did not give up on him, kept asking, kept asking, kept asking, kept asking. And that's a really powerful story, don't you? Of the importance of just keeping on at a friend. Not too often. Once a week is probably enough. But if someone's in a bad place, you could just ask them, are you okay? And wait for the answer, because that's a really important part of our lives nowadays, isn't it? Are you okay day comes up every year, and it's really important to ask those questions. Are you okay? And instead of doing the usual thing we do is, people go, I'm fine. You say, again, are you okay? And then you sit and you wait for the answer. Because most people, if you scratch the surface, have got something going on. And most of us don't want anyone else to know. We don't want to think we're the person who's not making it, the person who's not getting by, the person who's struggling. I don't know why we don't want to tell people, but we generally don't. So anyway, I'm going to really treat myself this afternoon and treat you too, because I'm going to play another Jada Monroe song.
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So, as our team have advised you, Elvis is coming to the Valley at Valley soon, and you can hear more about that on 88.5 FM. A little bit of Elvis for you there. Very out of context for this show is a bit of Elvis, but it's a fundraiser for the Make-A-Wish Foundation, and you should be going along to it. So, for our while we're on to social events in the community, this is a community radio station, and we are here to tell you that there's a free social line dancing with Dancers United this coming weekend, the 12th of June, from 6:30 to 8:30 at the Bellevue RSL Club, 2 Purton Place. That's P-U-R-T-O-N, if you're going to put it in your SAVNAP, Purton Place in Bellevue. Bar and kitchens will be open. The club opens from 4 and food orders are available from 5 till 7:30. So you can have a free social line dancing with Dancers United on the 12th of June from 6:30 to 8:30. But you can get there early from 4 o'clock and there'll be food from 5 till 7:30. And that's at the Bellevue RSL Social Club. No, RSL Club at 2 Purton Place, Bellevue. 12th of June. Be there or be square. Now, square dancing and line dancing are two completely different things, Alison. But yes, line dancing at the RSL Club this weekend.

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1: So there we have it. Natalie Cole giving us a bit of jiggle, a bit more jiggle with This Will Be an Everlasting Love, which is one of our final songs for today as we come to the end of the show. Thank you so much for being with me here today on the Friendship Hour. This show brought to you by GFS Perth and Together Now. If a story today reminded you of someone, then maybe today's the day to reach out. Maybe today's the day to be the person who's the friend. Maybe today's the day to make a difference in somebody's lives by something as simple as just a simple morning text, like those two ladies who for 26 years, every morning, more than 26 years, in fact, sent each other a good morning text. So I'm Alison, and until next week, stay kind, stay real, and stay connected. And it's with thanks from 88.5 FM, where variety comes alive.
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6: 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A very good afternoon. Welcome to Wednesday Beat here at 88.5 FM. MG here, your host, taking you through till 6 o'clock. I hope you can join me this afternoon. If you'd like to get in touch, 044-01-33-885. 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

Well, that was Donna Lewis there with the track called I Love You Forever. And before that, Ricky Retro, we opened up with Rule the World. This is Wednesday Beat. Big thanks to Alison for the friendship power. Once again, catch Alison from 2 to 3 every Wednesday. Okay, it's coming up to 10 minutes after 3. Don't forget, if you'd like to get in touch with me this afternoon, I'd love to hear from you. Two ways to do that. You can always ring the station on 9297 1088, or you can send us an SMS 044 01 33 885. Might like a song request or a shout out to somebody, or just share something going on in your part of the world.

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0: Bailey and the girls that fight for equal pay, equal rights. Now some of us are pit bulls too. We appreciate the things you do. Thanks again for shining a light on the women that work from 9 to 5.
1: It's my pleasure. Dale.
2: Yeah, there you go. Something a bit different there. Pitbull and Dolly Parton with Powerful Woman. So focused on women, successful women, and power to the women. Absolutely. 29 minutes after 3 on this Wednesday afternoon, the 10th of June. Here we go. All right. Don't forget, if you want to find out more about us here at the station, simply go to the webpage 885fm.com.au. There you'll find the full schedule of programs. 24/7 we operate, and you can interact and have a look at all the announcers there, and a bit of fun there. Also, just have a good look through the whole site. You can become a social member, you can comment, you can get in touch with us, certainly have a look at our events that we're doing in relation to Make-A-Wish Foundation. We'll talk about that a little bit later. But certainly a wonderful cause. And if you tip into there, certainly if you can make a donation, that would be wonderful. And we'll talk about what wonderful prizes are available once you're in the draw. Okay, let's keep going. This is Megan Maroney, a track called Cloud 9.

0: A little bit of country there from Thomas Rhett, featuring Marshmallow, as he was always sort of doing his stuff. And he did. We played a track of his before, Leave Before You Love Me, with the Jonas Brothers. And, yeah, and before that, Megan Maroney with a track called Cloud Nine. Alrighty, it is coming up to 20 minutes to four. And if you or anyone else interested to become a sponsor here, we'd love you to get in touch with our sales team. 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All right, let's go to this one here. 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

Cool. Kungs, and also incorporating Aussie DJs Cooking on Three Burners. The track's called This Girl. And before that, Morgan Page and Lissy with a track called The Longest Road. Well, there you go. It is 4:15. Don't forget 044-0133-885. That's our text number here. Any time of the day or night, you are most welcome to get in touch with us.

0: Alrighty, Wild Horses and Wild Flowers. That was sung by Brandy Cyrus and Lainey Wilson. Brandy Cyrus being a half-sister to Miley. Just a little bit of trivia there, if you didn't know. Yeah, so there you go. All right, we've got a little promo to play, and we'll be right back with Wednesday. Beep, beep, beep, beep,
1: yeah. This is 88.5 FM. The time has come to pick up the little ones from school. Please remember to keep the speed at 40 between 2:30 and 4 p.m.

called the legendary Shack Shakers with Old Spur Line. And then we had King Stingray, the boys from up the Northern Territory, Light Up the Path. All right, it's getting close to 4 o'clock on this Wednesday afternoon. Hope all is well. Thank you for tuning in to BCA 88.5 FM, where the variety does come alive. 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There you'll find a massive variety of programs put together by the team here, and you can have a good scroll through there. And if there's anyone in particular, you can actually find the announcer and connect that, and you can get in touch, and you can do it there, or you can simply send us a text message, 044 01 33 885. 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
0: Variety comes alive at 88.5.

It's an Australian artist called Natal Rise and her track called Warriors. Before that, Post Malone doing a bit of his country thing with Dead at Honky Tonk. All right, 10 minutes after four. Don't forget, 044-01-33-885. It's the number to get in touch with us here at 88.5.

21, it's a pretty important number. They say 21 is the age of responsibility. 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

Yeah, they call the Smithereens there with Blood and Roses. Before that, Aussie outfit Custard with Apartment and Tom Petty with You Wreck Me. 23 minutes after four on this Wednesday afternoon, the 10th of June. Here we go. Halfway through 2026. We'll be planning what's going on next year. You have to, because everyone's booking out stuff and, yeah, or holding spots, and you just got to try and work out where you're going to go if we can go on holidays and stuff like that. As I mentioned before, if you're interested in becoming a sponsor, you can get in touch with our wonderful sales team and do that by sending an email to sales@vcafm.com.au. 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

0: called Dodgy with a track called Good Enough. And then before that, Crack and Smack with a Toxic Love Affair. Excuse me. All right, 25 minutes to five on this beautiful Wednesday afternoon. Very overcast, very chilly, but still, hey, it's good to be in WA.
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It's Kane Brown and a DJ called Vavo doing a track called I Can Feel It. And then before that, Megan Moraney's popped up again with 6 months later. All right, it is now 4:45 on this Wednesday afternoon. 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

Post Malone and Luke Combs there with Guy for That. Post Malone is doing a lot of country and western style music these days and is touring, well, when I say he's touring Australia, he's not coming to Perth, only the eastern seaboard. So there you go. If you're a fan, you miss out. And before that, the Foo Funkers with Trouble City. All right, it is 8 minutes to five on this Wednesday afternoon. I hope you're travelling well. And don't forget, if you want to find out more information about us, simply go to the webpage at 885fm.com.au. There you'll find all the information. 21 years young we are, and had a host of presenters over the journey, obviously, and some that have still hanging in there that have done a great amount of years, over 10 years. So quite incredible. So you can actually scroll through and have a look at all of us, our pretty little faces or little emojis, whatever it may be. You can see what style we're doing, and you'll find it's a real massive variety, and certainly will is. So there, please check that out. And also, whilst you're in there, have a look at a tab called Make a Wish. We'd love you to have a look at that. And if you're so kind, if you think you could make a donation, bang, in you go. And that goes through till June 30. And the prizes will be for a 98-inch TV. Thank you to Harvey Norman, Midland. And then we've also got our second and third prize sponsored by Rhino Mechanicals, a local business here in Ellenbrook, that are providing a $1,500 car service, whatever it entails, for $1,500. And then the latest PlayStation for third prize. So wonderful support from our sponsors. So yeah, please have a look at Make-A-Wish Foundation. Certainly a worthy cause for needy, ill children. All right, let's keep going. This is In Excess featuring J.D. Fortune. Pretty Vegas.

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Okay, so they are a UK and Dutch DJs. So UK, Chris Lake, and the Dutch DJ is Abel Beta with Ease My Mind, and then Autone featuring Amanda Wilson with Crush. And before that, Velvet Revolver with Sliver. All right, it's 10 minutes after 5. And meanwhile, we're just going to keep on going with more music with Wednesday Beat.

Oh, just a little subtle track there. That's a Swedish band called The Hives. Hate to say I told you. And also Aussie band Evil Walks with their version of Spirit in the Sky. All right, 17 minutes after 5. Don't forget, coming up at 6 o'clock, Wild on Wednesdays with Big V. So please keep it locked in here at 88.5. And don't forget our SMS number, 0440133885. You can send us a song request, a shout out to somebody, or simply share something going on in your part of the world. We'd love to hear from you. 0440133885. Classic Church Reptile. This is Wednesday Pete.

That's Prince there with a track called Rock and Roll Love Affair. And as I said before that was Church with a classic track called Reptile. 26 minutes after 5 this Wednesday. And coming up at 6 o'clock, Wild on Wednesdays with the Big V. So try and keep it locked here at 88.5 FM. Don't forget, if you'd like to get in touch, you can also send us an email, 88.5@vcafm.com.au. And good old text number, 0441 33 885. Right, we're just going to quickly pull this one here. This is the Temper Track with...

Yes, let me think about it. Ida Kaur and Fetty Legrand. 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And before that, The Farm with Groovy Train. 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

Chris Brown and Benny Benassi with Beautiful People right here at 88.5. You're listening to Wednesday Beat all day, well, I say all day from 3 o'clock, and we're going to be handing over to the Big V for his program Wild on Wednesday very shortly. We'll go out with one more track and stay safe and have a great weekend, even though it'll be a bit wet. But take care, and we'll catch you next week right here at 88.5. It's the Sunny Boys, Trouble in My Brain. MG signing off, take care.

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7: 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I'm Vaughn, the Big V Smith. Let's get rocking. Let's get rocking. Ha ha ha. Welcome, boys and girls. It is Wild on Wednesday. You tune into 88.5 FM. Big thanks to MG with the Wednesday beat there. Another great show. Always great tracks. Always good fun. For now, we've got a bit of rock, a bit of punk rock, a bit of grunge, a bit of everything going on. We're focusing on the 90s tonight. And if you're a 90s baby or a bit earlier, you know is the best time for a bit of rock and roll. You can send your text messages in to 0440-133-885. Happy to do a shout-out. And, yeah, let's have us a little bit of fun tonight. Let's start off with a bit of Green Day. The song Boulevard of Broken Dreams.

It's Metta Boulevard of Broken Dreams, starting off our show. Starting with Green Day. No matter what you say, there's always a good day for a bit of Green Day. As I mentioned, we are going to be cracking through a bit of 90s, a bit of rock music, a bit of the fun music. And wherever you are, hope you're having a grand, grand old time. Send me those messages, send in those texts, and let me know exactly what you're up to. Straight into it, it's the Smashing Pumpkins. More of a chill track. It's Landslide.

That's a bit of Smashing Pumpkins and Landslide. That one going out to Macy Lohmeyer. Macy's one of my heroes. You might have recalled a few weeks back we did the Make-A-Wish Music Mega Marathon here on 88.5. I did mention that Macy's been going through a significant journey. She's had some challenges, but you know what? She's one of my heroes because she is not giving up. She's a trooper. Macy's got a tumor on the brain. She's unfortunately back in hospital to have another operation. And then in about 4 weeks' time, Macy heads over to the U.S. for some radiation and some new treatment there. Macy, we're with you. We're all behind you here at 88.5. We are all backing you. We know you're gonna smash it out the park. You just keep up that good fight, and you know you got a lot of fans because you're definitely one of my heroes. Absolutely. We're going to kick off with, we're going to go in our third song. It's a bit of rock, a bit of Blink 182, First Date.

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1: 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You tune into 88.5. It is Vaughan Smith. We're having some fun tonight. I hope you're enjoying a little bit of the punk rock, a little bit of the alt rock, a little bit of the everything rock that we're playing. Next up, we got a story of a girl. She cried a river, drowned the whole world. This is 9 Days. Song called Absolutely.

Absolutely. Bit of a shout out to Baz. Baz is tuned in, loving a couple of tracks on his way home. Wants to hear Dracula by Tame Impala. Let me see what I can do, buddy. Let me see what I can sort out. But next up, it's the All American Rejects, and this is Swing Swing.

That's a little bit of Matchbox 20. Who doesn't love it? Had a bit of a request come in, and normally I try and keep the request to the theme of the show, but you know what? Baz asked for Dracula by Tame Impala. I'm going to give it to him, Baz. This little ditty, this one is for you.

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Yeah, it was the King Jailhouse Rock, Elvis Presley. You know, we got that show coming up. It's on the 19th of June at the Valley Social. Tickets are $25 each. 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It's got our website. It's got everything on it. Go and check it out. Buy some tickets on there. You can pitch up before the show. They do dinner. They do drinks, all that sort of action. Come and meet a bunch of your favorite presenters, because there's going to be a bunch of presenters that are going to be there. I'm going to be there. And, yeah, just enjoying the evening, listening to a bit of Stewie V as Elvis. Good tribute show. It's going to be a little bit of fun. Why don't you make it happen for yourself? What should we do? Yeah, we were going to play a bit of Rob Thomas off the Matchbox 20, because sometimes that's just what's needed. So here's Rob Thomas. It's her diamonds.

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3: That's right. It is me, the Big V. Carrying on our sounds of the 90s. Next up, a little bit of Good Charlotte. I Don't Want to Be in Love. This is the dance floor.

That's the Bare Naked Ladies with 1 week. Who else is out there? What's going on? Where are you at? You want to let me know? I can do a shout out. Next song's going out to my buddy Doug in Wyoming. Doug Dennis is up this time of morning for him. The song is Roll to Me by Delamy Dreams.

Let's go with this wild track, that wild track, the next wild track. It's all wild track here on Wild on Wednesdays. Let's go with this wild track.

a little bit of Bare Naked Ladies again, except this time it was Pinch Me. We're going to jump into a bit of Gin Blossoms, then a bit of Better Than Ezra. We got Counting Crows coming up, Blues Traveler, Hootie and the Blowfish, Goo Goo Dolls. It's all going on. It's all going on right here.

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7: 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Speaking about around the world, it's a little bit of Counting Crows, and this is Hanging Around.

That's Counting Crows hanging around. We're all having a little bit of fun. Speaking about around, how about a bit of this? It's Blues Traveling, Run Around.

As Blues Travellers run around playing some of the great hits of the 90s, a couple of the modern ones, it's all good fun. This next song's going out to a good buddy of mine, Chris. This one goes out to you and, of course, the lovely Nicole. This is Hootie and the Blowfish. I only want to be with you.

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3: 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It's Wild on Wednesdays with me, the Big V. We're having a little bit of fun tonight, playing some of the old classic tracks. If there's anything you like, anything you remember, anything you want to have played, why don't you send us a text? Our text line number is 0440-133-885. We've had a couple of shout-outs. We've played a couple of tracks. We've had a couple of requests. And now we're going to have a little bit of Goo Goo Dolls. It's not Iris. This time the song is called Name.

Yeah, it's Goo Goo Dolls with Name. Beautiful song. Don't you think Goo Goo Dolls just know how to put some good tracks together? I mean, they've got Iris, they got that. Right now, we jump into Collective Soul. Get a little noise here. A little more sound. This is December.

Where are we at? It's coming up. We've got about half an hour left in the show, I reckon. Have we got enough songs in the playlist? We may do, but if you're out there and you want to send in a request, 0440-133-885, I'll get stuff going. We'll make it happen. It's all about the fun right here on 88.5. Next up is The Fray, Over My Head.

That's the fray over my head, cable car. Turning back the clock, let's go way back, maybe 20 years back. This is Tel Bachman. She's so high. She's

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We're gonna keep cranking the hits out. Maybe Jimmy Eat World. Maybe the middle. Definitely the middle.

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4: That's right, it's still Wild on Wednesday. You thought you'd had enough. Not quite. We've got about 20 minutes to go. Keep on playing the tracks. This is In Too Deep. It's Sum 41.

Psalm 41. It's all going off. It's all going on. It's all going on around us. Wherever you are, it's Wednesday night in Perth. It's winter. I hope you're keeping warm. We're going to keep it going on with 50 ways to say goodbye. This is Train. Hi there.

A little bit of the Killers. All these things that I've done. It's about 10-2. I've got time for a few more songs. Maybe not this one. I think what we're going to do is let's go with a bit of Chili Peppers. This is Under the Bridge on 885 FM. Keep it locked on. It's Wild on Wednesday.

little bit of Under the Bridge. That's the Chili Peppers. Well, I reckon it's about time to wrap up the show. I want to thank you for joining me. It has been fun. I've certainly enjoyed it. I'd like you to join me next week when we carry on having more of this wild adventure we called music. If you've got any ideas about what our theme should be next week or what kind of songs you want to hear, send in a text 0440-133-885. Alternatively, look me up, Vaughn the Big V Smith, on the socials, hashtag Big V Radio on TikTok. Send in a message, send in a request, and man, you got it coming at you. We're going to close out with Sammy Sonic and this song, Closing Time. Look after yourself.

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0: 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Oliver McNerney here, inviting you to join me every Saturday afternoon at 3 o'clock with Anything Goes. 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So make it a date and don't be late. 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

on the outside looking in. 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

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Peter Gray is my name. Glad you could join me for the number ones for one. All number one songs, no number twos, no fillers, nothing like that. So let's get another track on. This is another number one for you, 88.5 FM.

0: it's Narelle here, and I've got your Thursday night sorted. 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I'll be playing an awesome variety of tunes to match every mood. Whether you're winding down, dancing it out, or want to keep the good vibes going, I've got the perfect playlist waiting for you. 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
2: 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The thing about these number one songs is that they're all great. 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
1: When I was in the third grade, I thought that I was gay, cause I could draw, my uncle was, and I kept my room straight. I told my mom, tears rushing down my face, she's like, Ben, you've loved girls since before pre-K. Trippin', yeah, I guess she had a point, didn't she? Bunch of stereotypes all in my head. I remember doing the math, like, yeah, I'm good at Little League. A preconceived idea of what it all meant. For those that like the same sex, have the characteristics. The right-wing conservatives think it's a decision. And you can be cured with some treatment and religion. Man-made rewiring of a predisposition, playing God. Oh nah, here we go. America the brave still fears what we don't know. God loves all his children. It's somehow forgotten, but we paraphrase a book written 3,500 years ago.
2: What?

press play, don't press pause. Progress march on, with the veil over our eyes. We turn our back on the cause, till the day that my uncles can be united by law. When kids aren't walking around the hallway, plagued by pain in their heart. A world so hateful, some would rather die than be who they are. And a certificate on paper isn't gonna solve it all, but it's a damn good place to start. No law is gonna change us, we have to change us. Whatever God you believe in, we come from the same one. Strip away the fear underneath.

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Do you remember where you were when that song first came out? And what were you doing when it became number one? That's the thing about these songs. They bring back such great memories. We're going to continue the memories right now. This is another number one here at 88.5 FM.

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0: name is Michelle Maynard, your local state member of parliament. 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

0: 21, it's a pretty important number. 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
9: My love is as a fever, longing still for that which longer nurseth the disease, feeding on that which doth preserve the ill, the uncertain sickly appetite to please. My reason, the physician to my love, angriest prescriptions are not kept, hath left me, and I desperate now approve. Desire is death, which physic did accept.

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